0: In at number six, that's Cody Johnson and The Fall. We are heading to our top five. Very shortly, we'll find out, can Riley Green make it 2 weeks in a row at number one, or will Ella Langley take over the top spot? It's all on the way when we return to the Cross Canada Country Countdown.
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0: Jordan Davis in at number three with Turn This Truck Around. Well, we are getting close to our reveal of this week's number one song. I will tell you this, Riley Green has a number one song this week. But will it be the number one song this week? You'll find out what I mean when we return to the Cross Canada Country Countdown.
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0: Riley Green debuted his song, Worst Way, with an acoustic performance posted online, and fans immediately fell in love with the song.
6: I'd written a song and recorded years earlier called When She Comes Home Tonight that always stood out in my live shows, and it's kind of that type of song. So I think I played it and put it on social media, maybe just a video of it, and it blew up, the reaction to it and a lot of those kind of comments. Some inappropriate comments as well. I think maybe I had like a bag in the background and there was this big thing about whether it was somebody's purse. You know, it gave it a whole nother life. So it's been really cool to see a song do that much on its own. It's one of the biggest moments of my live show now.
0: This song went on to hit number one year ago today. Last year's leader, Riley Green and Worst Way on the Cross Canada Country Countdown. Tonight I-

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1: I'm Darren Bain. Now the really hard work begins. That's what former MLA and political analyst Shirley Bond had to say about Carrie Lynn Findlay's win in the BC Conservative leadership race. Findlay won with 51% of the vote on the last ballot, edging out Caroline Elliott to win the leadership. Bond says one of Findlay's biggest tasks will be to bring the party together.
2: Carrie Lynn was very much able to cement the right side of the party, and so it does leave a gap in the middle. People who are looking at being a more centrist, middle-of-the-road type voter, you know, there's some space there, and so it'll be really interesting to see what happens if any other groups emerge to try to fill that center.
1: Findlay's win comes after former leader in Nechaco Lakes MLA John Rustad stepped down as the Conservative leader in December. Pierre Poilievre has latched onto news about Canada now being into a so-called technical recession as the economy contracted slightly for a second straight quarter. The Conservative leader is now pushing for an emergency parliamentary debate to deal with the state of Canada's economy while insisting the recession is real. That, in his words, means moms with empty stomachs, grocery baskets, and bank accounts. However, some economists argue that while the economy is soft, the declines are marginal and do not indicate a widespread downturn. There's a push on to keep the snowbirds in the air longer. Former snowbird pilot suggesting Ottawa keep the iconic aerobatic show in view by scaling back the performance rather than suspending it altogether. The snowbirds demonstration squadron is being suspended at the end of the 2026 flying season until new planes arrive in the early 2030s. Former snowbird commander Maurice Carmichael says if the snowbirds are pulled after this season, she thinks Canada will be less, saying they bring such inspiration and pride. The brain of former Montreal Canadiens star Claude Lemieux is being donated to the Boston University CTE Center. Research is being planned on the long-term effects of repetitive brain injuries. Lemieux died of suicide at the age of 60 on Thursday after earlier serving as the Habs torchbearer before a playoff game. And the Prince George Hospice Palliative Care Society has announced a new end-of-summer event for the city. During this year's Color Walk at Clateley Tanay Memorial Park, Executive Director Donna Flood and Carol Gass with Country 97FM announced the Kicking Up Dust for Hospice Country Music Festival. The festival will have local artists including Chris Goodwin, Aaron Goodwin, and more, but Flood says the event will have more than just music.
3: It's going to be a festival. There's going to be things to do. There's going to be a little bit of cornhole going on or beer pong, tons of food vendors, lots of vendors from the community, also a hot air balloon.
1: Funds raised through the festival will support various programs with hospice and will be on August 6th at the BCNE Ag Arena from 1 p.m. to 10 p.m. Get daily and weekly news alerts directly to your inbox by signing up at mypgnow.com.
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0: Morgan Wallen drops one spot to number 26. That's Don't We on the Cross Canada Country Countdown. Well, when we come back, Bailey Zimmerman is working on new music, and he says the next album is going to be a little more personal than his current release. He explains why when we return to the Cross Canada Country Countdown.
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0: Welcome back to the Cross Canada Country Countdown. Bailey Zimmerman is working on new music, and he tells fans to get ready because the new songs will be some of his most personal yet.
6: I've really been super excited to get in the studio and write. This last record was a lot of outside cuts because I was touring so much. I didn't have a lot of time to write. And now that I have time off, I'm just going to sit and write and write. And I've got so much to say. Last year, there was some reason I couldn't get what I wanted to say out. I couldn't figure out what I wanted to say. But now I have this feeling in me, like this like pumped up feeling of like, man, I'm about to write some of the coolest stuff I've ever written.
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5: Before we jump back into the countdown, let's hit rewind and go back to a throwback that still sounds great today. It was this weekend, back in 1988, that Randy Travis was back at number one on the country charts with Always and Forever, his second album. The album included four singles, all of which went to number one on the Billboard Hot Country Songs chart. Can you name them? Too Gone Too Long, I Won't Need You Anymore, I Told You So, and this one, Forever and Ever, Amen. It's our throwback track this week on the Cross Canada Country Countdown.

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5: Hey guys, I'm Bradley Hale from Heidelberg, Ontario, and this is the Cross Canada Country Countdown. And this is my song, County Line 5. This song's about the way I grew up, and specifically about growing up on my grandparents' farm, and how I don't get to spend as much time as I'd like to there anymore, but how sometimes a song can bring me right back to some of my favorite moments up there.

0: In at number six, that's Cody Johnson and The Fall. We are heading to our top five. Very shortly, we'll find out, can Riley Green make it 2 weeks in a row at number one, or will Ella Langley take over the top spot? It's all on the way when we return to the Cross Canada Country Countdown.
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0: Jordan Davis in at number three with Turn This Truck Around. Well, we are getting close to our reveal of this week's number one song. I will tell you this, Riley Green has a number one song this week. But will it be the number one song this week? You'll find out what I mean when we return to the Cross Canada Country Countdown.
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0: We've reached our final two, and before we get to this week's chart topper, it's time for last year's leader.
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0: Riley Green debuted his song, Worst Way, with an acoustic performance posted online, and fans immediately fell in love with the song.
3: I'd written a song and recorded years earlier called When She Comes Home Tonight that always stood out in my live shows, and it's kind of that type of song. So I think I played it and put it on social media, maybe just a video of it, and it blew up, the reaction to it and a lot of those kind of comments, some inappropriate comments as well. I think maybe I had like a bag in the background and there was this big thing about whether it was somebody's purse. You know, it gave it a whole nother life. So it's been really cool to see a song do that much on its own. It's one of the biggest moments of my live show now.
0: This song went on to hit number one 1 year ago today. Last year's leader, Riley Green, and Worst Way on the Cross Canada Country Countdown. Tonight

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1: Good morning. Now the really hard work begins. That's what former MLA and political analyst Shirley Bond had to say about Carrie Lynn Findlay's victory in the BC Conservative leadership race. Findlay won with 51% of the vote on the last ballot, edging out Caroline Elliott, who had 49%. Bond says one of Findlay's biggest tasks will be to bring the party together.
2: Carrie Lynn was very much able to cement the right side of the party, and so it does leave a gap in the middle. People who are looking at being a more centrist, middle-of-the-road type voter, you know, there's some space there, and so it'll be really interesting to see what happens if any other groups emerge to try to fill that center.
1: Findlay replaces Nechako Lakes MLA John Rustad, who was forced to step down as the Conservative leader in December. Tomorrow at 5 p.m. is the deadline for submissions for the city's alternative approval process for a handful of projects. In February, City Council authorized using the process to seek funding from the Municipal Finance Authority for five projects, including the CN Center building envelope renewal that has a budget of $15.8 million. Through the AAP, if 10% or more of the total number of electors in the city submit a valid elector response form by the deadline, Council may not proceed with the adoption of the loan authorization bylaw. BC's minimum wage is going up 40 cents an hour starting today. The increase of just over 2.1% raises the general minimum wage from $17.85 to $18.25 per hour. One of the biggest MS walks to date in Prince George was held yesterday at Clately Today Memorial Park. The event helps raise funds for MS Canada, with proceeds being split between funding research and supports. Organizer Ashley Provencher says the Prince George MS Peer Support Group has been incredibly helpful for her since her diagnosis when she was just 19.
3: I was diagnosed well before I went to my first support meeting, and I just realized I was missing that kind of community, and where I was looked at not like I was making something up. If I said, you know, I'm really tired today, everybody said, yeah, we're tired too, right? And just having that understanding and that knowledge, that was emotional for me.
1: Country music lovers can look forward to a new festival this summer. Prince George Hospice and Palliative Care Society announced the Kicking Up Dust for Hospice Country Music Festival, a new outdoor event showcasing local country artists. Executive Director Donna Flood explains why having local artists is so important.
4: This community of Prince George really supports what we do. And when we can, we support them as well. Because we have these local artists, let's give them a venue to show off what they can. Let's celebrate Prince George and all the talent that we have.
1: Funds raised through the festival will support various programs with hospice. The Country Music Festival is set for August the 6th at the BCNE AG Arena from 1 to 10 p.m. Jared Young of PG went 0-for-4 with a walk as the New York Mets DH in a 10-1 Sunday victory over Miami. On Saturday, Young homered, went 2-for-4 in a DH role for the Mets in a 6-1 victory over the Marlins. The 30-year-old Young is now batting .303 this season in 16 games with the Mets. 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I'm Hartley Miller.
5: Well, thanks, Hart. Good morning, I'm Carol Gass at 6:03, and it's Monday, and it's Red Zone Garbage Pickup, and we've got a problem. You might have frost. Oh, I hate saying that, but coming down on 16 West into town, I could see some frost, and it's -1 right now, so depending on where you are, I mean, I hope you didn't get frosted. I hope none of your plants got frosted. That's what I hope. It is supposed to be an absolutely beautiful day and quite a beautiful week. Today, we're supposed to see loads of sun and 21 degrees, but we've got like a ways to go. Like I said, it's -1 right now.
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0: pretty sure she just comes to work every day because she wants to talk to you. 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
1: Well, if you grew up on a farm, then likely you were really looking at the weather forecast for last night to find out if we were going to get frost, which we have. So hopefully that hasn't impacted you. Yeah, that would not be good. What is good is what happened over the weekend. We've got lots to talk about and get to. We've got some Garth Brooks to get to as well. But first, let's go to Talladega with Eric Church on Country 97 FM.

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What matters is that you heard it. Here's another certified country classic from Country 97 FM.

0: on today's Best Country, Country 97 FM. Good morning, I'm Carol Gass. Did you have a good weekend? Was it a bit of a rodeo trying to get everything done on top of all the incredible events that were happening? And there were lots. I myself was over at Clay Lightené Park for the 8th annual Color Walk for Prince George Hospice. And it was tremendous, fantastic, excellent. Thank you, everybody, for coming out. And right in the middle of the whole darn thing, there was a major announcement for the next fundraiser for Hospice. And what a great time this is going to be, kicking up the dust for Hospice. It is a country music festival. Now, it's going to be happening on August 6th. That's happening at the Ag Arena, which, you know, you might know it as the Rodeo Grounds, but it's actually called the Ag Arena. And it's going to be an all-day event. Live music all day, hot air balloon rides. There's going to be a beer garden. There's going to be food trucks, vendors, games and activities. And the lineup is really, really terrific. So YXS, who is actually playing at the Color Walk, they're going to do a set. Rick Stavely, who I didn't even recognize. He has changed so much, but his voice hasn't changed, and he's going to be doing a set. The Chris Goodwin Band is going to be doing a set, and Chris did a song at the Color Walk. And Aaron Goodwin is going to be headlining the whole thing, and it's just going to be tremendous. Now, you can already get tickets. Put it in your phone. Now, it's a Thursday. And like I said on Saturday, just go ahead and when you get to work today, make sure you've got the Friday, August 7th off. Give yourself the 3-day weekend after that. It's going to be a great time. Can't wait to see you there.
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0: 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There are also a number of different activities with the Junior Executive throughout the summer.
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0: Well, I'm checking the Dusty Trail Riders Facebook page right now, and the arena, the brand new arena, is open. So if you're a member and you've got your key, have at if there's not other events going on. If you're not a member and you'd like to become a member and get your key, you know what you could do? Go to their Cowboy Challenge, an obstacle situation that's happening this Saturday. You could get your key there and everything. And you can have fun with your horse. So that's going to be a great time this Saturday at Dusty Trail Riders. Now, I'm looking forward in the forecast. And the Saturday forecast, we'll see. Might change today. We're supposed to see 21 degrees in the sunshine.

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1: Good morning. BC's minimum wage has increased to $18.25 per hour, effective today. The province says the 40-cent increase from $17.85 keeps pace with inflation. BC has the third highest minimum wage in the country. A recent report by Living Wage BC and BC Policy Solutions called on the province to raise the minimum wage to $20 an hour to help narrow the gap between the minimum wage and cost of living. The BC Conservatives have a new leader.
2: Ladies and gentlemen, your next leader and Premier of British Columbia, Kerry Lynn Finley.
3: The former federal MP beat out four other candidates to secure the party leadership with 51% of the vote. In her victory speech, Finley condemned what she called the NDP's radical ideology and pledged to make BC an economic powerhouse.
4: A powerhouse no longer denied by Eastern and global elites, predatory foreign nations, and our own constitution.
3: John Rustad stepped down as leader in December after caucus members voted to remove him. Emily Joveski, Vista News, Victoria.
1: Caroline Elliott came a close second with 49% of the vote on the final ballot. Political analyst Shirley Bond says, with the Finley victory, this could open the door for MLA independents who lean to the right to rejoin the Conservative Party.
5: There's a balancing act to be had there because, those members left the caucus for a variety of reasons. And so, you know, what the caucus has to say about that is also an important consideration.
1: Grinnell RCMP say drugs, guns, and cash were seized late last week. Police executed a search warrant at a property on Redstone Road and arrested a 35-year-old man. RCMP say they seized about 400 grams of suspected fentanyl, as well as 300 suspected unidentified pills believed to be narcotics, contraband cigarettes, a 12-gauge shotgun, a replica handgun, ammunition, and about 10 grand in cash. A suspect has been released. However, he may face criminal charges at a later date, pending further investigation. Prince George Hospice and Palliative Care Society announcing a new end-of-summer event for the city. During this year's Color Walk at Clately Today Memorial Park, Executive Director Donna Flood and Carol Gass with Country 97 FM announced the Kicking Up Dust for Hospice Country Music Festival. The festival will have local artists, but Flood says the event is more than just music.
6: It's going to be a festival. There's going to be things to do. There's going to be a little bit of cornhole going on or beer pong, tons of food vendors, lots of vendors from the community, also a hot air balloon.
1: The Country Music Festival will go August the 6th at the BCNE Arena from 1 to 10 p.m. Get news alerts, direct your inbox, sign up at mypgnow.com. I'm Hartley Miller.
7: Thanks, Hart. Good morning. I'm Carol Gass. 6:33. It's Monday. It's Red Zone garbage pickup. Did you get frost at your place? I mean, I hope not, but some people will have. I definitely saw some frost on my way into town on 16 West. Now, Environment Canada is saying it's minus one right now. I guess depending on where you are, it may or may not be right around that. Oh, I hope you didn't lose anything garden-wise. But we are expecting a beautiful day of loads of sunshine and 21 degrees. Does that make it better? Not if you got your plants frosted. But anyways, yeah, I mean, I guess this time of year, we got to be watching that forecast for sure.
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0: 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Good morning, I'm Carol Gass, and the best thing since 1991 has to be the internet. Come on, let's scroll.
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0: There's always something to be learned from other communities in the world, and even if we do it differently here in Prince George, I think there's some value in the way this kindergarten in Denmark goes about their school day. They don't spend their day at desks. They don't line up for worksheets. Most of their classroom is the forest. Every morning they head outside, rain, shine, snow, whatever Mother Nature throws at them, and they just step into the day. And learning? Well, it happens everywhere. Flip over a rock and suddenly it's a science lesson. Beetles, ants, whatever's living underneath. Watch the trees change color? It's a lesson in the seasons. Dig into the dirt and there's your biology, worms, and the whole circle of life right there in your hands. And then, just as naturally, they might go fishing or hop on bikes or wander through the trails making up games with nothing but sticks and imagination. There's no real pressure, no you have to get this right, just space to be curious, to try things, to get a little muddy and a little brave. And what comes out of that? Kids who are confident, independent, calm, connected to each other and the world around them. Don't you just love that? Because for those kids, a puddle isn't just something to avoid on your way to school. It is the school. At the very least, it sounds like a great field trip for the end of the year, doesn't it?
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0: Good morning, I'm Carol Gass. Did you have a good weekend? I hope it was terrific. Beautiful sunshine going on. For my money, it was still just a bit cold. Now, I'm a cold person. My husband says I have no heart. But it was the wind. You know, when that wind blew, it was just a little cold. And it didn't really sort of belly how exactly strong the sun was. Hope you didn't get sunburnt. And today you run the risk of that as well, because it's going to be another blue blazer. Lots of blue sky and sunshine. We're supposed to get to 21 degrees. We're starting the day chilly, though. It's below freezing at -1. And I said this before, and I mean it. I hope you didn't get frost, because if you got frost, well, at least I hope it didn't frost your plants, because no one needs that. Stephen Lee Olsen is on the way, but right now, it's that great song from Ella Langley, Be Her, on Country 97 FM.

0: You know what's bigger than this town is the BTUs that the sun has to offer at this time of year. It's a little hard to gauge. Like yesterday was such a beautiful day, no question about it. But with the wind, and I don't even think it got into the 20s, it was a little tricky. And you might have got some sunburn that you didn't even know you were getting. And that's what prompted the question on our Facebook page. Where is the worst place on your body to get sunburned? And you know, the voice of experience are in the answers because people say the feet. I have a friend, Pete, and he once got the top of his feet burned so badly, he couldn't put shoes on for 6 weeks. Like, it was terrible. It was not good at all. So I imagine the feet would be pretty bad. Larissa says the knee pits. That's never happened to me, Larissa, but I can only imagine. The bottom of your feet, says Catherine, or your cleavage or your eyelids. I have never done any of those, Catherine, and I would hate to experience that. That would be terrible. Now, Elvira kind of agrees with me. Always my head and face, no matter how much I try and protect it. And then Stuart cements that, says, most painful, getting a sunburn on the top of your head. It's a pretty tough way to find out you're going bald. I will echo the top of your head. Ugh, it's terrible. And the dandruff, not fair.
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0: 6:55 on Monday. It's Red Zone Garbage Pickup. Good morning. I'm Carol Gass. We're just talking about sunburn. And the other place I think that sunburn can be bad is your lips. I one time was not wearing my lip chap and I burned my lips. And ever since, my lips are a changed landscape. Yeah, I have to be ever vigilant to use the lip chap or it is ugly. And, you know, I was always a Blistex girl. Always, always, always. And they have a really good Blistex with lots of sunscreen in it. But I've since changed. Mm-hmm. Now I'm a Burt's Bees Lipsil kind of girl. Like, it's so good. It doesn't really feel like it's going to work. It feels like you're just drawing wax over your lips. But, man, it seals in the moisture. Anyway, you do you. But you're going to need it today because we are looking for loads of sunshine today. And we're supposed to get to 21 degrees. Here's the other news. It's minus one right now, which is not great if you didn't cover your plants. But hope you didn't get frost. That's what I hope. And I hope you'll stick around for the 7 o'clock news to get us there. A great song from Luke Bryan. A country song came on. Imagine that. On today's Best Country, Country 97 FM, you bet your boots.

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1: Good morning. Now the really hard work begins. That's what former MLA and political analyst Shirley Bond had to say about Kerry Lynn Finley's victory in the BC Conservative leadership race. Finley won with 51% of the vote on the last ballot, edging out Caroline Elliott, who had 49%. Bond says one of Finley's biggest tasks will be to bring the party together.
2: Kerry Lynn was very much able to cement the right side of the party, and so it does leave a gap in the middle. People who are looking at being a more centrist, middle-of-the-road type voter, you know, there's some space there, and so it'll be really interesting to see what happens if any other groups emerge to try to fill that center.
1: Finley replaces Nechako Lakes MLA John Rustad, who was forced to step down as the Conservative leader in December. Tomorrow at 5 p.m. is the deadline for submissions for the city's alternative approval process for a handful of projects. In February, City Council authorized using the process to seek funding from the Municipal Finance Authority for five projects, including the CN Center building envelope renewal that has a budget of $15.8 million. Through the AAP, if 10% or more of the total number of electors in the city submit a valid elector response form by the deadline, Council may not proceed with the adoption of the loan authorization bylaw. BC's minimum wage is going up 40 cents an hour starting today. The increase of just over 2.1% raises the general minimum wage from $17.85 to $18.25 per hour. One of the biggest MS walks to date in Prince George was held yesterday at Clately Today Memorial Park. The event helps raise funds for MS Canada, with proceeds being split between funding research and supports. Organizer Ashley Provencher says the Prince George MS Peer Support Group has been incredibly helpful for her since her diagnosis when she was just 19.
3: I was diagnosed well before I went to my first support meeting, and I just realized I was missing that kind of community, and where I was looked at not like I was making something up. If I said, you know, I'm really tired today, everybody said, yeah, we're tired too, right? And just having that understanding and that knowledge, that was emotional for me.
1: Country music lovers can look forward to a new festival this summer. Prince George Hospice and Palliative Care Society announced the Kicking Up Dust for Hospice Country Music Festival, a new outdoor event showcasing local country artists. Executive Director Donna Flood explains why having local artists is so important.
4: This community of Prince George really supports what we do. And when we can, we support them as well. Because we have these local artists, let's give them a venue to show off what they can. Let's celebrate Prince George and all the talent that we have.
1: Funds raised through the festival will support various programs with hospice. The Country Music Festival is set for August the 6th at the BCNE AG Arena from 1 to 10 p.m. Jared Young of PG went 0 for 4 with a walk as the New York Mets DH in a 10-1 Sunday victory over Miami. On Saturday, Young homered, went 2 for 4 in a DH role for the Mets in a 6-1 victory over the Marlins. The 30-year-old Young is now batting .303 this season in 16 games with the Mets. 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I'm Hartley Miller.
5: Thanks, Hart. Good morning, I'm Carol Gass. Just about 7:04 on Monday, it's Red Zone Garbage Pickup, and we've got a beautiful Monday to look forward to. Loads of sunshine and blue sky. It's supposed to get to 21 degrees, and it's jumped up. I mean, it was in the minuses earlier this morning, but it's 5 right now. I hope everything survived.
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0: Kip Moore, Something About a Truck, on Country 97 FM. Kip wrote that song and put it out 15 years ago on his debut album, Up All Night. It was his first and only number one hit and was certified 2x platinum. Kip Moore has a new record out, but it's not the party stuff. It's the deep, thinking about life at 2 a.m. kind of country, and he's taken it on the road with his Reason to Believe World Tour. He's got dates in North America, Europe, Down Under, and South Africa. Oh, and yeah, Kip's actually his real first name. Not short for anything fancy, just straight up Kip. That's your throwback track, and it's brought to you by the Black Clover Pub.
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0: Change my mind. There are some everyday heroes right here in Prince George, and we found out about one over the weekend. Good morning, I'm Carol Gass. What were you doing this weekend? Did you have a good one? I hope you did. Now, I was lucky enough to be at Claytletonnay Park for the 8th Annual Color Walk for Prince George Hospice. And everything was going so great until this young woman who was part of the Tanotonnay Enterprises table at the walk, they were representing Orange, she lost her engagement ring. And she was bereft. She was really trying to hold it together, but she's only been engaged for a couple of months. And this beautiful diamond ring with a halo of diamonds around it on a gold band vanished. Now, everyone was looking for it. I mean, we were sweeping the grass to try and find it, but nothing. And you could just see her little chin. I just thought she was going to burst into tears. So what does Jana Phillips do? Now, Jana's one of the organizers for hospice, and she puts it on Facebook. She says, does anybody have a metal detector? And sure enough, this guy, we don't know who he is, but he shows up with a metal detector. Now, this is long after the event is over, but he sweeps the area, finds the ring. Are you kidding me? You, sir, I salute you.
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0: Sophia Denny is amazing. If you haven't met her yet, try and make a point of meeting her this summer. She's absolutely tremendous. It's 7:21 and it's Monday and it's Red Zone Garbage Pickup and it's already 5 in the sunshine and we're headed for 21 degrees. We're headed for the 7:30 news with some Sundays from Florida Georgia Line on Country 97 FM.

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1: Good morning. BC's minimum wage has increased to $18.25 per hour, effective today. The province says the 40-cent increase from $17.85 keeps pace with inflation. BC has the third highest minimum wage in the country. A recent report by Living Wage BC and BC Policy Solutions called on the province to raise the minimum wage to $20 an hour to help narrow the gap between the minimum wage and cost of living. The BC Conservatives have a new leader.
2: Ladies and gentlemen, your next leader and Premier of British Columbia, Carrie Lynn Findlay.
3: The former federal MP beat out four other candidates to secure the party leadership with 51% of the vote. In her victory speech, Findlay condemned what she called the NDP's radical ideology and pledged to make BC an economic powerhouse.
4: A powerhouse no longer denied by Eastern and global elites, predatory foreign nations, and our own constitution.
3: John Rustad stepped down as leader in December after caucus members voted to remove him. Emily Joveski, Vista News, Victoria.
1: Caroline Elliott came a close second with 49% of the vote on the final ballot. Political analyst Shirley Bond says, with the Findlay victory, this could open the door for MLA independents who lean to the right to rejoin the Conservative Party.
5: There's a balancing act to be had there because, those members left the caucus for a variety of reasons. And so, what the caucus has to say about that is also an important consideration.
1: Prince George held one of his biggest MS walks to date at the Clately Today Memorial Park. The event's helping raise funds for MS Canada. Proceeds to be split evenly between funding research and supports. Organizer Ashley Provencher says emotional support is a big need in the MS community.
6: A lot of the times, because our disease is so much different from each other, it's hard to feel like you're part of something. And so we really try and foster that sense of community.
1: Prince George Hospice and Palliative Care Society announcing a new end-of-summer event for the city. During this year's Color Walk at Clately Today Memorial Park, Executive Director Donna Flood and Carol Gass with Country 97 FM announced the Kicking Up Dust for Hospice Country Music Festival. The festival will have local artists, but Flood says the event is more than just music.
7: It's going to be a festival. There's going to be things to do. There's going to be a little bit of cornhole going on or beer pong, tons of food vendors, lots of vendors from the community, also a hot air balloon.
1: The Country Music Festival goes August the 6th at the BCNE Ag Arena. At the Memorial Cup championship game in Kelowna, won by the Kitchener Rangers, 6-2 over the Everett Silvertips. 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I'm Hartley Miller.
8: Well, thanks, Hart. Good morning, I'm Carol Gass, 7:34. It's Red Zone Garbage Pickup on this Monday morning, and you just never know what the day is going to bring. Maybe more moose sightings on Peden Hill. We'll actually have a conversation with Mama Moose coming up in about 6 minutes' time. But first, let's talk about the weather. Beautiful. Great for going out and strolling. Great for taking your dog out. Great for anything outside with a high of 21 in the sunshine. Make sure you've got your lip chap and your SPF and everything you need. 5 degrees right now.
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0: Jordan Davis on Country 97 FM. 740. Good morning, I'm Carol Gass. Well, by now I'm sure you've heard, if not seen, the video about that mama moose and her two twins on Peden Hill, and the one twin couldn't make it over that concrete barrier and that guy carried the calf across the road. You gotta know that mama moose has a whole lot of feelings about that day.
1: Oh, hi, yeah, it's me, Mama Moose. You've probably seen me on Highway 16, absolutely losing control of my life. Unless you have them, you have no idea what it's like having twins. It's constant chaos. I haven't slept since, I don't know, like April. I'm running on pond water and instinct at this point. You try to do something simple like cross a highway and suddenly it's a whole thing. One kid's over the divider doing great, thriving, and the other one, Louie, has decided that today is the day. He simply can't jump. So now traffic's backed up, people are watching, someone's filming, and I'm thinking, oh, fantastic. This is what everyone sees? Me publicly failing. Do you even know what it's like when one twin refuses to cooperate? Can't just leave him. You can't drag him. You're trying to stay calm, but inside you're like, why are you like this, Louie? And then this guy, Dwayne, just walks in, picks up my child like it's nothing, carries him across the highway like some kind of woodland daycare worker. And I didn't even get to say thank you. I panicked. I grabbed the other one and bolted. So, Dwayne, if you're listening, thank you from the bottom of my very tired moose heart. And I wanted to let you know, I've had a sit down with Louie to explain that, listen, the world is not always going to stop traffic and carry you over your problems. I'm trying to raise resilient calves here. Their father, not part of this journey. Classic. So anyway, if you saw me out there, just know I'm doing my best. And if anyone has tips on getting two toddlers across a major highway, I am open to suggestions.
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0: Good Canadian boy, Dean Brody on Country 97 FM. Good morning, I'm Carol Gass at 7:51. Well, I hate to ask because, I mean, it was such a nice weekend and everything, but I'm going to ask anyway, did your plants get frosted overnight? When I was coming in this morning, I saw some frost on the highway and I thought, oh, in the lower areas, yeah, it could absolutely be frost. My girlfriend just put her in her flowers yesterday, and she had some that were not so close to the house, and they're done for. Now, the good news is that all of our local nurseries have great stock in them, so we can rebuild. So I know it might not be your favorite answer, but it's the answer we've got this morning.
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0: It's 7:54 on Monday morning, and it's red zone garbage pickup, and it's already beautiful. Lots of blue sky and sunshine, supposed to be like that all day. And we're going to get more clouds for Tuesday, Wednesday, and Thursday, but still looking dry and lovely. 21s are high. Now, my website is saying 5 degrees right now. Is it warmer than that? It might be. We'll find out just after 8 o'clock when Environment Canada updates their website. And we'll get to the 8 o'clock news with some Josh Ross. But right now, we're out in the middle with the Zac Brown Band on today's Best Country, Country 97 FM.

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1: Good morning. Now the really hard work begins. That's what former MLA and political analyst Shirley Bond had to say about Kerry Lynn Finley's victory in the BC Conservative leadership race. Finley won with 51% of the vote on the last ballot, edging out Caroline Elliott, who had 49%. Bond says one of Finley's biggest tasks will be to bring the party together.
2: Kerry Lynn was very much able to cement the right side of the party, and so it does leave a gap in the middle. People who are looking at being a more centrist, middle-of-the-road type voter, you know, there's some space there, and so it'll be really interesting to see what happens if any other groups emerge to try to fill that center.
1: Finley replaces Nechako Lakes MLA John Rustad, who was forced to step down as the Conservative leader in December. BC's minimum wage is going up 40 cents an hour starting today. The increase of just over 2.1% raises the general minimum wage from $17.85 to $18.25 per hour. The provincial and federal governments have announced a joint fund of $236 million that will go towards 8 high-speed internet projects in BC. This would help some 13,000 households within rural, remote, and Indigenous communities to support individuals being connected to healthcare, education, and more. For BC's Minister of Citizens Services, Diana Gibson, it was also about expanding the work they've been doing to ensure communities can participate in economic growth.
3: The big difference that we've been making since 2017 is in rural and remote households that were just over half, 57% were connected, and now it's over 80%. With Indigenous communities, we've gotten it to 88% when it was also about two-thirds.
1: In BC, 96.5% of households currently have access to high-speed internet. One of the biggest MS walks to date in Prince George was held yesterday at Clately Today Memorial Park. The event helps raise funds for MS Canada, with proceeds being split between funding research and supports. Organizer Ashley Provencher says the Prince George MS Peer Support Group has been incredibly helpful for her since her diagnosis when she was just 19.
4: I was diagnosed well before I went to my first support meeting, and I just realized I was missing that kind of community, and where I was looked at not like I was making something up. If I said, you know, I'm really tired today, everybody said, yeah, we're tired too, right? And just having that understanding and that knowledge, that was emotional for me.
1: Country music lovers can look forward to a new festival this summer. Prince George Hospice and Palliative Care Society announced the Kicking Up Dust for Hospice Country Music Festival, a new outdoor event showcasing local country artists. Executive Director Donna Flood explains why having local artists is so important.
5: This community of Prince George really supports what we do. And when we can, we support them as well. Because we have these local artists, let's give them a venue to show off what they can. Let's celebrate Prince George and all the talent that we have.
1: The Country Music Festival goes August 6th, 1 to 10 p.m. at the BC&E Ag Arena. Kitchener Rangers are Memorial Cup champions, 6-2 over the Everett Silvertips in the championship game. World hockey, Canada ended up fourth, losing the bronze medal game 3-2 to Norway. Finland took gold, 1-0 over Switzerland in overtime. Jared Young of Prince George went 2-for-4 Saturday, 0-for-4 Sunday for the New York Mets in a couple of victories over the Miami Marlins. Young is now batting .303 this season, 10-for-33 at the plate in 16 games. And on the lighter side, from the sports curmudgeon, 3 tennis umpires in Thailand have been banned for life after being caught for match fixing. Now that is what you call a tiebreaker. About 8:05. Enjoy your day. And the week ahead. I'm Hartley Miller.
6: Thanks, Hart. Good morning, I'm Carol Gass. It's Monday. It's Red Zone Garbage Pickup, and I was right. Environment Canada has updated their website. They're saying we're sitting at 9 already in the sunshine, and it's supposed to be a sunshiny day all day with a high of 21. Maybe that's Mother Nature making up for giving us frost overnight. I hope you didn't get hit hard, girlfriend of mine. Lost every single flower she planted just yesterday. She is not impressed. Not impressed one bit.
0: Thank goodness it's Monday.
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It's 8:11. It's Monday, and I hope you can stick around for the scroll that we're going to go on, more of a field trip, if you will. I've got some Carol and Don Johnson on the way, and right now, well, I've said it before, he needs more melatonin, maybe. He's sleepless in a hotel room. Poor Luke Combs on Country 97 FM.

0: 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Good morning, I'm Carol Gass, and it's not complicated. 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You coming?
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0: There's always something to be learned from other communities in the world, and even if we do it differently here in Prince George, I think there's some value in the way this kindergarten in Denmark goes about their school day. They don't spend their day at desks. They don't line up for worksheets. Most of their classroom is the forest. Every morning they head outside, rain, shine, snow, whatever Mother Nature throws at them, and they just step into the day. And learning? Well, it happens everywhere. Flip over a rock and suddenly it's a science lesson. Beetles, ants, whatever's living underneath. Watch the trees change color? It's a lesson in the seasons. Dig into the dirt and there's your biology, worms, and the whole circle of life right there in your hands. And then, just as naturally, they might go fishing or hop on bikes or wander through the trails making up games with nothing but sticks and imagination. There's no real pressure, no you have to get this right, just space to be curious, to try things, to get a little muddy and a little brave. And what comes out of that? Kids who are confident, independent, calm, connected to each other and the world around them. Don't you just love that? Because for those kids, a puddle isn't just something to avoid on your way to school. It is the school. At the very least, it sounds like a great field trip for the end of the year, doesn't it?
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0: It's 8:22 on a beautiful morning in Prince George, 9 degrees on our way to 21 in the sunshine. 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Right now, talking about morning, it's George Strait on Country 97 FM.

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1: Good morning. The BC Conservatives have a new leader.
2: Ladies and gentlemen, your next leader and Premier of British Columbia, Kerry Lynn Finley.
3: The former federal MP beat out four other candidates to secure the party leadership with 51% of the vote. In her victory speech, Finley condemned what she called the NDP's radical ideology and pledged to make BC an economic powerhouse.
4: A powerhouse no longer denied by Eastern and global elites, predatory foreign nations, and our own constitution.
3: John Rustad stepped down as leader in December after caucus members voted to remove him. Emily Joveski, Vista News, Victoria.
1: Political analyst Shirley Bond says, with the Finley victory, this could open the door for MLA independents who lean to the right to rejoin the Conservative Party.
5: There's a balancing act to be had there because, those members left the caucus for a variety of reasons. And so, you know, what the caucus has to say about that is also an important consideration.
1: Grinnell RCMP say drugs, guns, and cash were seized late last week. Police executed a search warrant at a property on Redstone Road and arrested a 35-year-old man. RCMP say they seized about 400 grams of suspected fentanyl, as well as 300 suspected unidentified pills believed to be narcotics, contraband cigarettes, a 12-gauge shotgun, a replica handgun, ammunition, and about 10 grand in cash. A suspect has been released. However, he may face criminal charges at a later date, pending further investigation. Prince George held one of its biggest MS walks to date at the Clately Today Memorial Park. The event's helping raise funds for MS Canada, proceeds to be split evenly between funding research and supports. Organizer Ashley Provencher says emotional support is a big need in the MS community.
6: A lot of the times, because our disease is so much different from each other, it's hard to feel like you're part of something, and so we really try and foster that sense of community.
1: Prince George Hospice and Palliative Care Society announcing a new end-of-summer event for the city. During this year's Color Walk at Clately Today Memorial Park, Executive Director Donna Flood and Carol Gass with Country 97 FM announced the Kicking Up Dust for Hospice Country Music Festival. The festival will have local artists, but Flood says the event is more than just music.
7: It's going to be a festival. There's going to be things to do. There's going to be a little bit of cornhole going on or beer pong, tons of food vendors, lots of vendors from the community, also a hot air balloon.
1: The Country Music Festival goes August the 6th at the BC&E Ag Arena. BC's minimum wage went up 40 cents per hour today, increasing from $17.85 to $18.25. For the third time, Kitchener Rangers are Memorial Cup champions. They knocked off the Everett Silvertips 6-2 in the final in Kelowna. 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I'm Hartley Miller.
8: Thanks, Hart. Good morning, I'm Carol Gass, 8:34. It's Monday, Red Zone Garbage Pickup, and it's a beautiful blue blazer for Prince George. Now, I don't know about you. I thought yesterday was a bit cool. I mean, with the wind and everything, you know, like it was sunny, but it was deceiving. And we are going to see a little bit of wind today as well. So we'll see what happens. We're supposed to get up to 21, though. Yesterday, we didn't get into the 20s. Now, we're at 9 right now. And to anyone who lost plants because of the frost overnight, if you didn't get frost, yay you. Way to dodge that ball. But some people did. As a matter of fact, our receptionist here at the station, she just planted flowers yesterday, and they're all gone. But anyways, hopefully that's not you. And if it did happen to you, remember, we've got a lot of local nurseries. They've got great stuff right now. So we will replant.
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0: He's just being himself. Good Canadian country boy. That's Morgan Griffiths on Country 97 FM. Good morning. I'm Carol Gass. It's 8:40 and it's Monday, June the 1st. Or 1st, if you prefer. Do you have summer plans? That is the question. I mean, it's going to go by like that. I was sitting on the deck with my husband last night. We were talking about that it was June tomorrow, which is today. And he was saying it's going to go by so fast. And I said, that's why you have to make the most of every opportunity. And you have an opportunity to see Lainey Wilson live. Now, I'm singling her out because she's on my bucket list. I don't know about you, but Lainey Wilson would be awesome to see. Her stage show just looks tremendous. And she is going to be the headliner on the Sunday of Country Thunder in Calgary at the end of June. But there's lots of great musicians playing there. There's Tyler Hubbard. Kane Brown's going to be there. You've got Cameron Whitcomb going to be there. So many. And there's not just the main stage either. There's also a secondary stage. And that has all kinds of talent you've never even heard of before. And they're trying to make their way in the country music scene. So you might see someone and say, I saw them when they were on the secondary stage at Country Thunder. Now, of course, Country 97 FM is trying to give away these tickets and $500 cash to Country Thunder, but we're not in it alone. ACX Collision, Prince George Toyota, and Mr. Quick Lube and Oil have come aboard to sponsor this contest. So when you hear the rumble of thunder and one of the artists that are going to be on the main stage, that is your cue to call and qualify. Keep listening. That's nice English. One of those artists is coming up before nine.
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0: On such a beautiful morning in Prince George where the sun is shining, where does the thunder come? It comes from Calgary and Country Thunder at the end of June. So if you want to qualify for passes and $500 cash, you call right now at 250-562-9797. While we listen to one of the Country Thunder artists, it's Kane Brown. 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

0: Kane Brown is going to be at Country Thunder 2026, and you could be there as well with passes and $500 cash when you hear the rumble of the thunder. 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
12: 8:53. It's a beautiful Monday morning, which is kind of an oxymoron. But anyways, a beautiful Monday morning, and it's supposed to be gorgeous all day with 21 degrees as a high in the sunshine. 9 right now with nothing on but the radio. It's Gary Allen. Here you go.

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1: Good morning. It took four ballots, but Carrie Lynn Finley is the new leader of the BC Conservatives. Finley took 51% of the vote on the final ballot, edging out Caroline Elliott, who had 49%. Political analyst and former MLA Shirley Bond says Finley's win cements the right-leaning side of the party for the Tories, but it does leave a gap in the center that the Conservatives and NDP will have to battle for come the next election.
2: The NDP has had a pretty rocky period over the last number of months, and so now they now need to look at, in light of the fact that Carrie Lynn is now the leader, what do they need to do to reach out to those voters who are far more to the middle?
1: Finley replaces Nechako Lakes MLA John Rustad, who was forced to step down as the Conservative leader in December. Tomorrow at 5 p.m. is the deadline for submissions for the city's alternative approval process for a handful of projects. In February, City Council authorized using the process to seek funding from the Municipal Finance Authority for five projects, including the CN Center building envelope renewal that has a budget of $15.8 million. Through the AAP, if 10% or more of the total number of electors in the city submit a valid elector response form by the deadline, council may not proceed with the adoption of the loan authorization bylaw. BC's minimum wage is going up 40 cents an hour starting today. The increase of just over 2.1% raises the general minimum wage from $17.85 to $18.25 per hour. One of the biggest MS walks to date in Prince George was held yesterday at Clately Today Memorial Park. The event helps raise funds for MS Canada, with proceeds being split between funding research and supports. Organizer Ashley Provencher says the Prince George MS Peer Support Group has been incredibly helpful for her since her diagnosis when she was just 19.
3: I was diagnosed well before I went to my first support meeting, and I just realized I was missing that kind of community, and where I was looked at not like I was making something up. If I said, you know, I'm really tired today, everybody said, yeah, we're tired too, right? And just having that understanding and that knowledge, that was emotional for me.
1: Country music lovers can look forward to a new festival this summer. Prince George Hospice and Palliative Care Society announced the Kicking Up Dust for Hospice Country Music Festival, a new outdoor event showcasing local country artists. Executive Director Donna Flood explains why having local artists is so important.
4: This community of Prince George really supports what we do. And when we can, we support them as well. Because we have these local artists, let's give them a venue to show off what they can. Let's celebrate Prince George and all the talent that we have.
1: The Country Music Festival for Hospice is set for August the 6th at the BCNE Ag Arena. Kitchener Rangers are the top team in junior hockey. They won the Memorial Cup 6-2 over the Everett Silvertips in the final in the Kelowna. Jared Young of Prince George went 2-for-4 Saturday, 0-for-4 Sunday in a couple of New York Mets victories over the Miami Marlins. Young is now batting .303 this season, 10-for-33 at the plate in 16 games with the Mets. Get news alerts, direct your inbox, sign up at mypgnow.com. I'm Hartley Miller.
5: Thanks, Hart. Good morning, I'm Carol Gass. It's 9:03 on a beautiful Monday morning in Prince George. 21 degrees in the sunshine is what we're aiming for. We're already in double digits. It's 11. Now, I certainly hope nothing got affected by any frost that you might have got last night. And I hope you didn't get any sunburn yesterday. It was a bit deceiving. So sunny, but the wind was a little cool, so you might not have noticed. Anyway, today, take notice and take your lip chap and SPF if you're going to be spending any time outside, okay?
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0: Johnny Reed on Country 97 FM. Good morning, I'm Carol Gass. Well, by now I'm sure you've heard, if not seen, the video about that mama moose and her two twins on Peden Hill, and the one twin couldn't make it over that concrete barrier and that guy carried the calf across the road. You gotta know that mama moose has a whole lot of feelings about that day.
1: Oh, hi, yeah, it's me, mama moose. You've probably seen me on Highway 16, absolutely losing control of my life. Unless you have them, you have no idea what it's like having twins. It's constant chaos. I haven't slept since, I don't know, like April. I'm running on pond water and instinct at this point. You try to do something simple like cross a highway and suddenly it's a whole thing. One kid's over the divider doing great, thriving, and the other one, Louie, has decided that today is the day. He simply can't jump. So now traffic's backed up, people are watching, someone's filming, and I'm thinking, oh, fantastic. This is what everyone sees? Me publicly failing. Do you even know what it's like when one twin refuses to cooperate? Can't just leave him. You can't drag him. You're trying to stay calm, but inside you're like, why are you like this, Louie? And then this guy, Dwayne, just walks in, picks up my child like it's nothing, carries him across the highway like some kind of woodland daycare worker. And I didn't even get to say thank you. I panicked. I grabbed the other one and bolted. So, Dwayne, if you're listening, thank you from the bottom of my very tired moose heart. And I wanted to let you know, I've had a sit down with Louie to explain that, listen, the world is not always going to stop traffic and carry you over your problems. I'm trying to raise resilient calves here. Their father, not part of this journey. Classic. So anyway, if you saw me out there, just know I'm doing my best. And if anyone has tips on getting two toddlers across a major highway, I am open to suggestions.
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Jess Moskaluk on Country 97 FM. Good morning, I'm Carol Gass. Did you have a good weekend? There was so much going on in the city of Prince George. It was nuts. On Saturday, I was lucky enough to host the 8th annual Color Walk for Prince George Hospice. And right in the middle of the day, tragedy struck. There's a little gal at the Tanotene Enterprises table. They were representing Orange. And she lost her engagement ring. I'm talking diamond with a halo of diamonds on a gold band. She'd only been engaged for a couple of months, and imagine when she looked at her finger, and she thinks maybe the chalk made her finger less slippery and the ring came off. Now, the grass at Clayley today was pretty long. Everyone was looking for it. I thought for sure that ring was gone forever. But then Jana Phillips, one of the organizers of the walk, she put on Facebook, "Does anybody have a metal detector?" This guy shows up with a metal detector long after the event was over and finds

0: 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Can you talk about everyday heroes? 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You, sir, I salute you.
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0: Well, it's back to work for everyone at both locations of Chieftain Auto Parts after a day off yesterday. I want to shout out the Prince George Hospice Society for successful 8th annual Color Walk, not just in the totals raised, I haven't heard about the number yet, but in finding the young gal's engagement ring who lost it from the orange table. She was bereft. She'd only had the ring for a couple of months and it slipped off her finger, likely because the chalk made it so dry, you know? Anyways, this guy answered a call on Facebook, if you've got a metal detector, come on down. And he did, and he found the ring, and it was a happy ending. And I love happy endings, don't you? Also want to shout out Dwayne. He's the guy that picked up that baby moose calf on Peden Hill when he couldn't jump the concrete barrier. My goodness, my friend. I mean, adrenaline kicking in aside, you are a hero. Well, look at the time. It's just about 10 o'clock, and it's time for me to go. Colton Hoppe coming in to spend time with you. I am dying to find out what happened exactly with the chili cook-off. It was the 50th anniversary of the Potters Guild, and we had a team in the chili cook-off. What happened? Well, I'm sure he'll let you know, and then Tim Gavin's coming to hang with you between 2 and 6. Whatever you're doing with the rest of this glorious Monday, play safe, have fun. I'll be back tomorrow morning at 6 a.m., and I'll talk to you then, okay? See ya.
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1: Well, would you look at that? It's just after 10 o'clock. I'm Colton Oppie. If you're on minimum wage, today is the day you have been waiting for. Our provincial news reporter, Emily Drobeski, has more on that over on mypgnow.com. Looking outside as we welcome in June. That's right, brand new month. Flip it, get rid of May 21, and a whole lot of sunshine. I'm loving the fact that the weather carrying over from the weekend is greeting us for what we're going to call the first month of summer. Around Prince George right now, I'm having no complaints whatsoever. We're already sitting at 13 with sun.
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Going back to 1993 with Dwight Yoakam. It's Fast as You on Country 97 FM. It's off his album, Home for Sale, Let's Work Together. It honestly might be my all-time favorite Dwight track, as it's got that twangy, perfect road trip vibe right from the get-go. You can't tell me you've gone a little over the speed limit when this one comes on. It was also Dwight's return to directing his own music videos, as he took the perfect route for this song. Just turn it into a live performance. Get the people going. Fast as You, also a massive hit for Dwight, as he snatched himself a top five hit across North America for 1993. It's already a new month. We're into June. It's Tucker Wetmore, Country 97 FM.

0: There's Zach McPhee. It's called Smoke. You're listening to Country 97 FM. I'm Colton Hoppy. Welcome to June. New work week, new month, and we're just getting into the good weather here now. Country Thunder qualifiers, we're doing that again all this week. Mine coming at you, 20 after 12 as always. Make sure you're listening for that Sound of Thunder and Tyler Hubbard paired back-to-back. That's the ticket. That is how you're going to be getting in. We recap on the weekend and how you cleaned us out of Chili in under an hour this Saturday over at the PG Playhouse. And there's 3 weeks of school left in SD 57, maybe a little bit under that. Let's talk more about what you'd be doing if you were still in school for the last month.
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0: That's Baby. Happened on a Saturday night. You're listening to Country 97 FM. I'm Colton Hoppy. Hopefully you're having an awesome go of your Monday so far. We're into June, and you know what? I don't know where time is going, but I can tell you what I thoroughly enjoyed this past weekend that seemed to fly by. It was the PG Potters Guild 50th Annual Chili Cook-Off. Holy smokes, did you show up in droves to get your hands on some chili? Us here at Vista, we were thinking, oh, we got enough. We did not have enough chili. We got cleaned out in 58 minutes. That is how many of you loved our chili, coming back for seconds, coming back for thirds. And we do indeed know who won everything. So congrats to the Chili Shack Bandits. They were set up right next to us. They were slinging a pretty good pot of chili in their own right. Now, if we had enough to run the entirety of the day, would it have been a different result? We'll never know that one, but I like to play the game of what if. I think we'd have been coming in the top three.
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1: There's Josh Ross. It's Scaredy Getting Sober. You're listening to Country 97 FM. I'm Colton Hoppy. Hopefully you're having an awesome Monday on the first day of June. I mean, you can't beat the weather for the first day of June. It's perfect. 21 is going to be the daytime high. A whole lot of sunshine, a light breeze. It's really making me wish that I wasn't going to be cooped up for the month of June. But I know how you can get away, escape. That's Country Thunder. We've been qualifying for a few weeks. Another chance to qualify all this week with myself, Tim Gav, and Carol Gass. The big secret here is you need to listen for the sound of thunder. You hear that crash of thunder, pair it up with an artist we tell you to listen for. That is when you get to dial in 250-562-9797. Your chance is coming up at 20 after 12. And as always, huge thank you to ACX Collision, Prince George Toyota, and Mr. Quick Lube and Oil for making Country Thunder possible.
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1: Good morning, I'm Brendan Palouf. The Ministry of Public Safety's Director of Police and Law Enforcement Services will be meeting with the Alberta Serious Incident Response Team in the coming weeks to review the final report related to historical sexual abuse allegations against several members of the Prince George RCMP. In March of 2023, former Public Safety Minister Mike Farnworth stated that the Alberta Civilian Agency was put in charge of the file. 3 years ago, the Union of BC Indian Chiefs said 9 Mounties and 1 lawyer who are connected to the file have yet to be charged. Recent allegations claim Mounties did nothing to investigate the claims, some of which date back more than 2 decades. In June of 2004, Judge David Ramsey was sentenced to 7 years in prison for sexually assaulting Indigenous girls. The government's latest contract with the RCMP expires in 2032. An incredibly tight race saw Kerry Lynn Finley crowned as the leader of the BC Conservatives Saturday evening. Finley won 51% of the vote on the final ballot, edging out Caroline Elliott with 49%. Political analyst and former MLA Shirley Bond says Finley's win cements the right-leaning side of the party for the Tories, but it leaves a gap in the center the Conservatives and NDP will have to battle for in the next election.
2: The NDP has had a pretty rocky period over the last number of months, and so now they now need to look at, in light of the fact that Kerry Lynn is now the leader, what do they need to do to reach out to those voters who are far more to the middle?
1: Finley's win comes after former leader Nechako Lakes MLA John Rustad stepped down as the Conservative leader back in December. Prince George held one of its biggest MS walks today at Clearly Today Memorial Park on Sunday. The event helped raise funds for MS Canada, with proceeds being split between funding research and support. Organizer Ash Provencher says emotional support is a big need for the entire MS community.
3: A lot of the times, because our disease is so much different from each other, it's hard to feel like you're part of something, and so we really try and foster that sense of community.
1: Provencher says the Prince George MS Peer Support Group provides support in a number of different ways, such as emotional, mental, or even physical supports. Country music lovers can look forward to a new festival at the end of the summer. The Prince George Hospice and Palliative Care Society announced the Kicking Up Dust for Hospice Country Music Festival, a new outdoor event showcasing local country artists. Executive Director Donna Flood explains why having local artists is so important.
4: This community of Prince George really supports what we do, and when we can, we support them as well. Because we have these local artists, let's give them a venue to show off what they can. Let's celebrate Prince George and all the talent that we have.
1: Funds raised through the festival will be supporting various programs with the society, and will be on August 6th at the BC&E Ag Arena from 1 p.m. until 10 p.m. And in sports, it was another successful trip abroad for Prince George judo athlete Carla Van Zyl of the Hart Judo Academy. At the Graz Junior European Cup in Austria, she claimed a bronze medal in the 63-kilogram weight class. In May, Van Zyl was named Judo BC's Most Outstanding Under-21 Female Athlete of the Year for the 2025-26 campaign. Be the first to know. Get news alerts directly to your inbox by signing up at mypgnow.com.
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7: Well, right now, it's 11:05. It's your Monday. Happy June. I'm Colton Hoppy. We're going for a high of 21 this afternoon. Sunshine all the way through the day. And just a light little breeze keeping us cool as we're going about being outside. If you haven't stepped outside yet, I highly recommend you get some sunshine into your system either now or at the lunch hour. 17 around Prince George right now.
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There's Lone Star on your Monday morning. It's my front porch looking in, and I'm still not over how gorgeous it was this past weekend. Perfect for doing a lot of porch sitting. I'm Colton Hoppy. June is here. I got no idea where that came from. And school is just about to be done for the summer here in SD 57. I got something I'm curious about when you were finishing up school. You know where I'm going with this. We're about to get honest. We'll talk about it after JoJo Mason, Country 97 FM.

0: There's JoJo Mason. It's As If We Won't on Country 97 FM. I'm Colton Hoppy. Hopefully you're having an awesome Monday. We are now into the month of June, and that means School District 57, they are just about wrapping up instruction for the semester. And I want you to think back to when you were in school, be it high school, college, whatever you want to name it as. How often did your school hallways see you walking around? Was it every day, only the important days? Or is it once you passed your classes, were you a ghost? I was a healthy combination of all three of these, dependent on the teacher, dependent on the weather. And if I hadn't written that test yet, because if I had written the test, good luck, you weren't seeing me. But if I hadn't seen the test paper yet, I was in that class making sure I'd pass. What about yourself? When you were going through high school, college, whatever you want to call it, how often were you actually on campus for the last month of school? 250-562-9797, if you want to get a little bit honest.
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0: 11:23, it's Monday. We're in the first day of June. I'm Colton Hoppy. 21 degrees, the daytime high. A whole lot of sunshine coming your way as we make our way through another week. We're talking all about how often were you in school for the last month of you being in the hallways, because SD57, they're going to be kicking everybody out in a few weeks' time. You want to tell me how often you were in school for the month of June? 250-562-9797. It's Morgan Griffiths, just being me. 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

0: a given, poutine over sitting there cleaning the classroom, because you already got your marks back. You're passing. What are they going to do, fail you?
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That's Dylan Scott. It's What He'll Never Have right here on Country 97 FM. I'm Colton Hoppy. Hopefully you're having an awesome go of your Monday here so far. Gorgeous day outside. 21 the daytime high, and we're into the last month of school. I thought of the one thing that would terrify you as somebody going to high school. You weren't going to classes because you were done everything already. And it's happened to all of us at least once, I guarantee it. We will talk about it right after Aaron Goodvin, Country 97 FM.

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1: That's Aaron Goodvin. It's Said No Redneck Ever on Country 97 FM. I'm Colton Hoppy. Hopefully you're having an awesome Monday so far. We're talking all about just how often would you be in the hallways of school when you were going through the last month of learning. And we now come to a very pivotal crossroads in this conversation. It's either you were there every day or you were never to be seen. You would get dropped off and picked back up. That's about it. And then you would go and do whatever around town throughout the hours of school. This is the one part that has happened to all of us at least once. You get dropped off, you bugger off with your friends, you go down and do whatever. Maybe you're sitting down at Pine Center or sitting in one of the parks, and all of a sudden you see somebody you know, and they, you know full well, they will tell your parents, hey, so-and-so wasn't in school today. The conversation you were dreading having when you got home for the first words of, so what did you learn in school today? That was always your dead giveaway that you weren't there, and the first week of your summer holidays would have been spent doing chores around the house for skipping out.
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There's the latest out of Luke Combs. It's Be By You right here on Country 97 FM. I'm Colton Hoppy. We got to get you kind of ready for what it's going to take to qualify for Country Thunder at 1220. We'll do that right after Brett Kissel and Dierks Bentley. It's the Hurtin' Songs, Country 97 FM.

0: 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I say, Brett, pull A11 on. 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
1: Brett Kissel, Dierks Bentley on Country 97 FM. I'm Colton Hoppe. Hopefully, Monday treating you well. 20 after 12, that is when you're going to be hearing your cue to call for Country Thunder. See the likes of Kane Brown, Laney Wilson, and of course, Tyler Hubbard as well. That sounded like a good go of things. I'm really curious in the sense of, what do you got going on at the end of June? Because should be trying to get in for Country Thunder. And the best part is, we have you hooked up. Pair of passes, $500 cash, one lucky winner walking away with all of that. But you got to make sure you're listening for the sound of thunder. That's the big catch. 20 after 12, that's when your cue to call is coming up. Huge thanks to ACX Collision, Prince George Toyota, and Mr. Quick Lube and Oil.
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1: Good morning, I'm Brendan Palou. The Ministry of Public Safety's Director of Police and Law Enforcement Services will be meeting with the Alberta Serious Incident Response Team in the coming weeks to review the final report related to historical sexual abuse allegations against several members of the Prince George RCMP. In March of 2023, former Public Safety Minister Mike Farnworth stated that the Alberta Civilian Agency was put in charge of the file. 3 years ago, the Union of BC Indian Chiefs said nine Mounties and one lawyer who are connected to the file have yet to be charged. Recent allegations claim the Mounties did nothing to investigate the claims, some of which date back more than two decades. In June of 2004, Judge David Ramsey was sentenced to 7 years in prison for sexually assaulting Indigenous girls. The government's latest contract with the RCMP expires in 2032. Federal Conservative leader Pierre Poilievre is congratulating Carrie Lynn Findlay on her BC Conservatives leadership victory. Findlay is a former federal MP and served as the chief opposition whip under Poilievre's leadership. Poilievre said in Ottawa today he supports Findlay's platform planks on affordability, the economy, as well as other issues.
2: We need to lock up criminals, cut back on the cost of government, reduce deficits, ban drugs, support parental rights. All things that Caroline Findlay ran on, and I hope that she succeeds.
1: Findlay secured the leadership on Saturday with 51% of the vote. The BC NDP said in a statement after the results that the pro-Trump wing has seized control of the party. One of Prince George's biggest MS walks to date was held at Clately Today Memorial Park yesterday. The event helped raise funds for MS Canada, with proceeds being split between funding research and supports. Organizer Ash Provencher says the Prince George MS Peer Support Group has been incredibly helpful for her since her diagnosis.
3: I was diagnosed well before I went to my first support meeting, and I just realized I was missing that kind of community, and where I was looked at not like I was making something up. If I said, you know, I'm really tired today, everybody said, yeah, we're tired too, right? And just having that understanding and that knowledge, that was emotional for me.
1: Country music lovers can look forward to a new festival at the end of the summer. Prince George Hospice and Palliative Care Society announced the Kicking Up Dust for Hospice Country Music Festival, a new outdoor event showcasing local country artists. Executive Director Donna Flood explains why having local artists is so important.
4: This community of Prince George really supports what we do, and when we can, we support them as well. Because we have these local artists, let's give them a venue to show off what they can. Let's celebrate Prince George and all the talent that we have.
1: The event will be held on August 6th at the BC&E Ag Arena from 1 to 10 p.m. And in sports, it was another successful trip abroad for Prince George judo athlete Carla Van Ziel. At the Graz Junior European Cup in Austria, she claimed a bronze medal in the minus 63 kilogram weight class. In May, Van Ziel was named Judo BC's most outstanding U21 female athlete of the year for the 2025-26 campaign. Be the first to know. Get news alerts directly to your inbox by signing up at mypgnow.com.
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7: 12:06, it's Monday morning, and Monday afternoon, I should say. We're into June. I'm Colton Hoppe, 21 the daytime high, a whole lot of sunshine. It's what's waiting for us the rest of the way through. A little bit of a breeze. I'm loving it. The weather's perfect right now, and if you're just taking off now, going to get on your lunch hour, go find a park and have a nice little sit in the sunshine. It'll refuel you for the rest of the afternoon. As well, if you see anything on the roads, you can always let me know, 250-562-9797. Call or text him in so I can spread the word.
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We're heading our way back to 95 with John Michael Montgomery with Sold right here on Country 97 FM. Normally, I'm a pretty fast talker. But yeah, John Michael, he's got the cake for that one, and it's an auctioneer's pace right from that opening note. No warm-up, nothing. Just the chaos of trying to keep the mile-a-minute two-stepping staple flying along, and props to you if you can actually keep up in the frantic footwork that song requires. I got two left feet, so I'm the one that's tripping everywhere and knocking everybody else over. Sold, it was an instant hit for John Michael as well. He saw number one spot strangleholds on the chart across North America for 1995. Jordan Davis, he's powering your afternoon. Let's turn his truck around. Country 97 FM.

0: as Owen reeling its tail light this town on Country 97 FM. I'm Colton Hoppy. Hopefully you are having an awesome Monday afternoon here so far, enjoying the sunshine. And a little more to come this week. It's looking like Mother Nature blessing us with more of that. Big fan. This is how I'm viewing it. This is just your trial run for surviving the weekend down in Calgary for Country Thunder. 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That's in a few weeks. 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
0: All right, now it's 12:23. It's your Monday afternoon. I'm Colton Hoppy. It might be sunny outside, but it's your sound of thunder to qualify for Country Thunder that you should be doing right now. 250-562-9797. It's Tyler Hubbard. 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

0: There's Sully Burrows. Let's put it on me. 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I'm Colton Hoppy. We got our qualifiers for Country Thunder. Let's find out who they are.
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0: So congratulations to everybody who did get into the draw with me for Country Thunder. Your next chance coming up later this afternoon with Tim Gavin, 10 after 4 for that one. And as always, huge thank you to our sponsors, ACX Collision, Prince George Toyota, and Mr. Quick Lube and Oil for making Country Thunder possible.
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0: This just started up this morning. Our friends over at the Prince George Hospice Palliative Care Society wrapping up Color Walk, and it was smashing success. You walked, you fundraised, and of course, supporting hospice with everything they do here for no charge whatsoever. The big one is back. It started up this morning. I'm, of course, talking about the PG Hospice Dream Home 50-50. This thing was a monster last year, and I know for certain it is going to be a monster once again this year. They just started this morning. If you want to get your tickets early and get yourself into the draw more than a few times, you can do that just by searching up hospicedreamhome.ca, click buy tickets now, and then you're getting into the draw for $25 a ticket. Or if you want to split this around the office, 7 tickets for $100. That's how it's going with this.
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This is Zach Topp on Country 97 FM. It's South of Sanity. I'm Colton Hoppe. Hopefully you're having an awesome Monday afternoon so far, enjoying the sunshine, and hopefully June keeping the weather a lot like this without turning the thermostat up too much, because there's something coming down the pipe that we're all going to be outside for at the end of the month. We'll talk about it right after Tony Stevens, Country 97 FM. One

0: Tony Stevens. It's Whiskey in Colorado right here on Country 97 FM. I'm Colton Hoppy. Hopefully you are having an awesome Monday afternoon here so far. And we are very much so getting into the summer months. This is what I'm loving. The sunshine out, better weather, and being able to do things such as Relay for Life, the big cancer fundraising marathon that is going to be happening over at Masters Place Stadium. In a few weeks, mind you, we're already seeing that pop up at the end of the month. And if you're wanting to get yourself signed up, be it a volunteer for an hour, a day, the entire weekend, because they are still looking for a couple volunteers to help out, make sure the weekend runs as smooth as humanly possible. Or you have a team and you want to sign up and run in someone's memory, or you're running with somebody battling cancer, Relay for Life's Facebook page. It has all the details on how to get signed up for it.
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0: 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We're going for that high of 21. Looking like we got there. 21's where we're sitting. Ton of sunshine. 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
1: 1 o'clock on the nose. It's Monday afternoon. I'm Colton Hoppy. If you're doing some river walk in the next couple of days, you just might want to be keeping your eyes on the water itself. We have got that story over on mypgnow.com. Zach Barrowcliff's got it for you. Looking outside, there is not a complaint in the world out of me for the first day of June. 21, a whole lot of sunshine, nice breeze. This is the outside weather we have been waiting for. If you see anything on the roads, let me know. 250-562-9797. Right now, we're sitting at that daytime high of 21.
0: Thank goodness it's Monday. You don't hear that very much, but here it's Morgan Monday. Enjoy on Country 97 FM.

There's Dean Brody. It's a man without a woman right here on Country 97 FM. I'm Colton Hoppy. Hopefully you're having a phenomenal Monday afternoon so far. And yesterday afternoon on the roads, there was a little bit of confusion, one might say. But it was also a sense of you, the Prince George driver, being compassionate towards one of Canada's scariest animals. We'll talk about it right after Tay Bay. Country 97 FM.

0: Hey, bae, it's Wake Me Up here on Country 97 FM. I'm Colton Hoppe. Hopefully you are having a phenomenal Monday afternoon so far. Were you driving around yesterday afternoon, maybe going up Peden Hill and traffic came to a dead stop? That's because a mom and two calves were trying to get across Highway 16, and one of them just wasn't having it. Couldn't get over the barricade. But shout out to you who got out of the car and helped this thing get over the intersection back into the bush. I'm legitimately terrified of moose for outdoorsman reasons, but when you're trying to help one out in a time of need, I think it kind of realizes you're not that bad. You're just trying to help it get back on its way. Plus, who can now officially say they have held a calf moose? That right there is bragging rights around any table.
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1: 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We're at our daytime high of 21. It's all sunshine. I'm loving it. It's Russell Dickerson, Country 97 FM.

There's the latest from Luke Holmes. It's sleepless in a hotel room. I'm Colton Hoppy. Hopefully you're enjoying your Monday afternoon. Luke Holmes, he's kind of he's brushing off the rest of his Canadian dates. He was just in Montreal over the weekend, played to a packed house out there. When are we going to get Luke Holmes to come back out west? That's my big question. I want to experience him live and in your face. It's Tennille Arts, Country 97 FM.

from me. There's Tennille Art. It's Don't Ruin Flowers. It's on Country 97 FM. I'm Colton Hoppy. Hopefully you're having an awesome Monday afternoon so far. I'm loving the fact that it's nice out. I'm also blinking, rubbing my eyes in disbelief that it's June already. But with June being here now, that means one of the big 50-50 fundraisers is

0: here for the summer. What am I talking about? I'm, of course, talking about the Hospice Palliative Care Society of Prince George's 50-50 for the Dream Home. That started up this morning, and you're going to want to get your name in before it's too late. Tickets, they're $25 a piece. You want to get the office involved, $7 for $100. And it's all going right back to supporting our friends over at the Hospice Palliative Care Society, who do so many amazing things right here in town for literally no cost. These big fundraising tools are how they get her done. So I say let's get our 50-50 tickets early. Let's sell this thing out. And you never know. One of us could be walking away with some life-changing money.
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Tucker Wetmore is a brunette right here on Country 97 FM. I'm Colton Hoppe. We're just about wrapping up with me. We got Tim Gavin coming up here shortly. We're actually going to be touching base with him for what he's got coming your way from 2 to 6. We'll do that right after Jess Moskaluk. It's Life for Me, Country 97 FM.

0: She is Jess Moskaluk. It's Life for Me on Country 97 FM. I'm Colton Hoppe. That's rounding out my day with you, but we've got Tim Gavin coming up next. And Tim, what do we have to look forward to throughout the afternoon here?
1: Well, going to be talking about summer, what to look forward to there, and also a lot about Cottonwood. Now, I noticed a couple things. One, a lot of squirrels out there, and they are super friendly and chatty.
0: Well, as a squirrel is.
1: Plus, water levels are really high up at the Nechaco, which means that parts of Cottonwood are flooded.
0: Okay, two questions. Is the trail still walkable depending how much water is up there? I haven't made it to Cottonwood yet.
1: It's about, I'd say about 80% walkable, but you're not going to do the whole circle.
0: And the second question, with you seeing all these squirrels, is there the possibility that someone is going to find the next water skiing squirrel in Prince George?
1: Yes.
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1: Good afternoon and happy Monday. I'm Tim Gavin. I bet if you are going past City Hall this afternoon, you might wonder why the Italian flag is flying around City Hall. Well, you can find out why over on myprincegeorgenow.com. Looking outside, it is sunny. It is gorgeous. 22 degrees right now around Prince George.
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Going back quite a few years for this one, it's the Nitty Gritty Dirt Band with their cover of Bruce Springsteen's Cadillac Ranch, a song which has taken an interesting life of its own only in this part of Canada. Like, I found out that Cadillac Ranch, not a hit down in the States, but it's huge, specifically in Western Canada, Saskatchewan, here in BC, and especially Alberta, where it is actually part of the physical education curriculum. You want to know how I know? Because, well, that's what I learned to dance to back in fourth grade, back in Alberta. That is your throwback track brought to you by the Black Clover Pub. It's Cody Johnson, The Fall, Country 97 FM.

0: Stephen Lee Olsen on Country 97 FM. Hey, happy Monday. I'm Tim Gavin. Did you have a good weekend? And more importantly, did you get out and enjoy that beautiful weather? I mean, with everything going on over the last couple of days, there was no reason to stay inside, especially if you are out supporting hospice for the last day of the Color Walk over at Clayton Memorial Park. But I think one of the best parts of that day was finding out that we are getting a new festival coming in, the Hospice Country Music Festival, featuring Aaron Goodwin, Chris Goodwin, and a whole bunch of other great local country artists. I'm really excited for it. And by the way, did you know that tickets are available now? 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
0: Right now it's 2:19, 22 degrees. It is sunny. It is gorgeous. Hopefully you got your sunscreen on and also your bug spray. I'll be real with you. I've already kind of lost count of all the mosquito bites that I got over the weekend. Chris Jansen, Country 97 FM.

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I'm Tim Gavin. Hey, if you've ever thought about getting a metal detector, I think you should get it. I'll tell you why coming up in a little bit. First, we got the new one from Kane Brown. It's called Woman, Country 97 FM.

0: Emerson Drive on Country 97 FM. How's it going? I'm Tim Gavin. Have you ever thought about getting a metal detector? Well, I might have a reason for you to actually get down, save up, and actually get it. Back over the weekend, over at the Color Walkover at Clately Tanay, there was someone who ended up losing her engagement ring. And, you know, a lot of us over at Clately Tanay Park, we tried our best to help find it. But, you know, as it turns out, when you have a lot of other colors around the park where you're looking for a ring, it can kind of make things a bit of a challenge. And huge shout out to Matthew Connedy, a local treasure hunter, had a metal detector, looked around, found it in no time at all. So I'm starting to think that maybe metal detecting might make for a fun hobby. At least you get to have a good story like that.
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Madeline Merlot and Dustin Lynch on Country 97 FM. I'm Tim Gavin, and I want to be able to help you make the most of your summer. And I'll give you another way that we can do that coming up in just a few minutes. 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

0: It's the Washboard Union on Country 97 FM. How's it going? I'm Tim Gavin. Coming up later on this afternoon, you're going to hear some thunder. Now, don't worry, the weather's going to be fine, but you're just going to hear some thunder on Country 97 FM, and that is going to be your cue to call in and qualify for your chance to get down to Country Thunder in Calgary. Coming up in just a few weeks, actually. Happens in Calgary, June 26th to 28th. We'll send you down there with tickets, $500 cash, courtesy of ACX Collision, Prince George Toyota, and Mr. Quick Lube and Oil. So listen up for the thunder, and listen up for some Lainey Wilson as well. As soon as you hear those back-to-back, that's going to be your chance to qualify to get your way down to Country Thunder.
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0: Right now it's 2:50, 22 degrees and sunny. This is basically prime patio weather. If you have any work meetings coming up in the next couple hours, why not take your boss aside, ask him or her if you can have that meeting outside, because really, you got to take in as much of this beautiful weather as you can. Randy Houser, running out of moonlight on Country 97 FM.

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1: Good afternoon, I'm Brendan Palou. It's certainly a relief. That's from CUPWA12 President Nicole Chouinard after the union voted in favor to accept the tentative agreement for both urban and rural mail carriers, officially ending a two-year squabble with Canada Post. Chouinard says the focus now is to preserve a crucial service for the entire region.
2: We work and live in a world where door-to-door delivery is, it's not just normal, it's expected by people in this day and age. So for Canada Post to be advocating to eliminate door-to-door delivery is a step backwards, and we want, as a union, in favor of workers and Canadians alike, to maintain that service.
1: Both parties will soon sign the agreements, which will run until January 31st, 2029. After over 3 years of waiting, the final report related to historical sexual assault allegations against several Prince George Mounties could be released soon. The Ministry of Public Safety's Director of Police and Law Enforcement Services will meet with the Alberta Serious Incident Response Team in the coming weeks to review the final report. Former Public Safety Minister Mike Farnworth announced in March of 2023 the Alberta Civilian Agency was put in charge of the file. That same year, the Union of BC Indian Chiefs said 9 Mounties and 1 lawyer who are connected to the file have yet to be charged. Recent allegations claim the Mounties did nothing to investigate them, some of which date back more than 2 decades. In June of 2004, Judge David Ramsey was sentenced to 7 years in prison for sexually assaulting Indigenous girls. May in Prince George was dry and seasonal, according to Environment Canada. The average temperature in the northern capital was 10.5 degrees, while the 30-year average is 10.3. As for the rain, meteorologist Terry Lang says it stayed away for the most part.
3: Only 20.3 millimeters of rain was received. The average is 45.3 millimeters, so only about 45% average precipitation was received. So that makes it about the 17th driest month since records began, so quite on the dry side there.
1: Lang says June is slated to be warmer and drier than normal. And Prince George will be celebrating Italian heritage throughout the month of June. The Italian flag was raised at City Hall this morning as Italian Heritage Month was proclaimed. City Councilor and Italian Club President Ron Palillo says the Italian Club is one of the most active cultural clubs in the northern capital.
4: We do monthly dinners, and we also do themed dinners. We celebrate Italian culture and heritage. We have pasta sales that we do twice a year. Now, in the last few years, we've been celebrating Italian Heritage Month.
1: And in sports, while Dawson Seitz has aged out of the WHL, he will still be a Cougar next season. The 2005-born forward has committed to the Calgary-based Mount Royal Cougars in U Sports. Seitz played 259 regular season games, split between the Prince George Cougars, Wenatchee Wild, and Edmonton Oil Kings, tallying 80 points. Be the first to know. Get news alerts directly to your inbox by signing up at mypgnow.com.
5: Thanks for the update, Brendan, and good afternoon. I'm Tim Gavin. As we get through the rest of the day, we are supposed to be getting cloudy, but the good news is it's going to be staying pretty warm for the rest of the day. Down to about 9 degrees overnight, and once we get into Tuesday, expect a high of 20 with a few more clouds outside. Right now, 22 around Prince George.
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Megan Maroney on Country 97 FM. It's 11 after 3, 22 degrees. And I know that we're not technically in summer yet, but it sure feels like it outside, right? But the real question is, how are we going to make the most of it this year? What do you want to do more of for the summer? Join the conversation. Give me a call, 250-562-9797. By the way, this guy going to be playing here in Prince George this summer. Aaron Goodvin, Country 97 FM.

0: It's Old Dominion on Country 97 FM, 317, 22 degrees outside. I'm Tim Gavin. Really hope that you're enjoying the start of June. We're so close to the official start of summer, and are you starting to think about what you're going to do over the next few months while this weather is so warm? Working on your summer checklist, I want to know what you're going to do more of this year. I love Heather's response over on her Facebook page, Today's Best Country 97 FM. Go to the lake, and you know what? I think I'm going to have to take a note from Heather. I think going out to the lake, we should definitely all do a lot more of that this summer.
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0: Right now it's 3:20 and it's 22 degrees, nice and sunny and gorgeous. 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

0: From right here in Prince George, it's the Chris Goodwin Band with Cuz That Girl on Country 97 FM. And maybe you saw the announcement over at the Color Walk over at Clearly Today Memorial Park this weekend, but Chris Goodwin Band part of the lineup for a new festival here in Prince George, the Hospice Country Music Festival put on by the PG Hospice Society, and it's happening August 6th. So that's going to be a very fun day, not just Chris Goodwin Band either. Rick Stavely is going to be there. You're also going to see Aaron Goodwin headlining the festival. It's going to be awesome. And if that sounds exciting to you, tickets are already on sale. All you got to do is just visit the hospice website, pghpcs.ca.
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0: Blake Shelton on Country 97 FM. It's 340, 23 degrees outside now. And this, I think, is going to be a really nice sneak peek into what we get to experience this summer. It is just gorgeous out, and I hope you're going to make the most of it. Even if you do have to wait until you're home for the day, just take some time, spend some time out on the patio. You deserve it. And you know what else I think you deserve? A little bit of a getaway. I'll tell you how you can get that coming up in a few minutes.
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0: It's Garth Brooks. The thunder rolls on Country 97 FM. And just a little heads up, there is some thunder coming your way. And no, I don't mean some actual thunder. In fact, it's actually going to be really nice the rest of the day. However, some country thunder is coming your way at 4:10 this afternoon. You're going to want to listen up for some thunder and for Lainey Wilson. As soon as you hear those two things back to back at 4:10, that is your cue to call for your chance to win your way into Country Thunder with $500 cash, courtesy of our sponsors, ACX Collision, Mr. Quick Lube and Oil, and Prince George Toyota. Listen up for that, and you could be making some extra memories this summer.
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0: Right now it's 3:50, 23 degrees outside. Nice and sunny and gorgeous. Yeah, it's just great out there. And roads are looking pretty good right now. In fact, a few more roads around Prince George starting to get the lines painted back on too, which is really nice. But if you see anything not so fun on the roads, you can always let me know. 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
1: Good afternoon, I'm Brendan Pollute. Labor peace for the next 3 years has been achieved for Canada Post and the union. The Canadian Union of Postal Workers voted to accept the tentative agreements for both urban and rural carriers, with the contracts running until January 31st, 2029. Local Cup W812 president Nicole Chouinard says it's nice to get to the finish line after a lengthy and sometimes contentious negotiation.
2: Anytime you're in negotiations, neither side is going to end up with 100% of what they are looking for. And the vote was a long process, but our union does informed votes. So there was no getting people's votes without giving them the information needed to be able to make an educated decision about that vote.
1: Chouinard says her number one goal now is to preserve door-to-door delivery in Prince George and across the north. After over 3 years of waiting, the final report related to historical sexual assault allegations against several Prince George Mounties could be released soon. The Ministry of Public Safety's Director of Police and Law Enforcement Services will meet with the Alberta Serious Incident Response Team in the coming weeks to review the final report. Former Public Safety Minister Mike Farnworth announced in March of 2023, the Alberta Civilian Agency was put in charge of the file. That same year, the Union of BC Indian Chiefs said 9 Mounties and 1 lawyer who are connected to the file have yet to be charged. Recent allegations claim the Mounties did nothing to investigate those claims, some of which date back more than 2 decades. In June of 2004, Judge David Ramsey was sentenced to 7 years in prison for sexually assaulting Indigenous girls. An RV went up in flames in Quesnel on Sunday night. Fire Chief Ron Rickard says the Quesnel Fire Department was called out to a blaze in behind the Sylvain Motel on Front Street just after 9:30 last night. He says they had a tough time getting down to that spot.
3: Yes, the roadway through the property and then down to that area is quite steep and a bit challenging, so we had to use one of our pickup squad units with a tank in the back.
1: No one was hurt, and the cause of the blaze remains under investigation. May was the 17th driest month on record in Prince George as the rain stayed away, aside from just a couple of pours. According to Environment Canada, only 20.3 millimeters of rain came down in the northern capital, less than half of the typical 30-year average of 45.3. Meteorologist Terry Lang says the average temperature was 10.5 degrees, slightly above what we normally see.
4: A little boring, if I guess I want to say that, you know, with respect to temperature, but sometimes you don't want those extremes. Most of the precipitation came within just a couple days. 21st through the 25th, those days showed when most of the precipitation did fall and the rest of the month was actually on the dry side.
1: And Prince George will be celebrating Italian heritage throughout the month of June. The Italian flag was raised at City Hall this morning as Italian Heritage Month was proclaimed. City Councilor and Italian Club President Ron Palillo says the Italian Club is one of the most active cultural clubs throughout Prince George.
5: We do monthly dinners, and we also do themed dinners. We celebrate Italian culture and heritage. We have pasta sales that we do twice a year. Now, in the last few years, we've been celebrating Italian Heritage Month.
1: Be the first to know. 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
6: Thanks for the update, Brendan, and good afternoon. I'm Tim Gavin. It is still very nice, and it's going to be staying pretty decent going into the evening, too. We're going to start seeing a few more clouds later on, and late tonight, getting down to about 9 degrees. Once we get into Tuesday, basically going to be another repeat of today. Going to be about a high of 20 for tomorrow, some sunshine, but we are going to get some more clouds once we get into Tuesday afternoon as well. Right now, 23 around Prince George.
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Jackson Dean on Country 97 FM, 23 degrees, nice and sunny outside. But despite how perfect the weather is, there's still some thunder. Some country thunder, that is. If you want to get in for country thunder and $500, courtesy of our friends over at Prince George Toyota, Mr. Quick Lube and Oil and ACX Collision, you give me a call right now, 250-562-9797. 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

0: yours from me. Tennille Arts, Country 97 FM. How's it going? I'm Tim Gavin, and earlier we were playing some Lainey Wilson. She is going to be a country thunder, and now we have a few more people who could be seeing her live in Calgary this summer.
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9: 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I'm Cindy Heitman, president of CNC. 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
0: Right now it's 422, 23 degrees outside, and still sunny out there. But we are supposed to get a few more clouds tonight. Good news is, it's just clouds. Sam Hunt, House Party, Country 97 FM.

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Hey, I'm Tim Gavin. Hope you're having a great Monday so far. You know, one thing I noticed over the weekend, water levels around Prince George are looking kind of high, especially over at Cottonwood. Tell you what I saw over there coming up in a few minutes. First, we got Megan Patrick, Country 97 FM.

0: I think this song just perfectly sums up what today is. Sunny, 75, Country 97 FM. Well, it's sunny and 23 degrees outside. It's looking pretty awesome out there. I think this is a good time to not only get out on the patio for a little bit, but I really think it's a good time to get outside, really get some fresh air, get your steps in if you haven't done that too much this morning. And going to make a bit of a suggestion here. Check out Cottonwood Park. But there is a little bit of a catch here, though. One, bring a camera. Squirrels are everywhere. They're very happy to get their picture taken right now. But also keep in mind, there is some pretty high water levels over there. Not only along the Nechaco River, but also on the creek that is inside of Cottonwood Island Park. In fact, there's a couple parts of the trail that you just can't walk through because they are absolutely covered in water, and I don't know how far down it goes. But still, worth checking out at a safe distance. And with all the squirrels, with all the water there, I think Colton Hoppy really just summed it up perfectly earlier this afternoon. The possibility of water skiing squirrels is there now.
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0: Lindsay L. on Country 97 FM. 451, 23 degrees, and if you ask me, we're right on time to enjoy some fantastic weather. Hope you're going to get out, get some fresh air, because you deserve to enjoy this weather. It kind of has me wondering, too, what do you want to do more of this summer? Looking over at our Facebook page, seeing some great ideas. Cindy says she wants to learn to kayak. Got to admit, sounds like a pretty awesome idea. Like just getting out on the water. I think that's something we should all aspire to this year.
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